0: economic climate is leading employers to hold on to existing staff, while others struggle to bring on new young workers.
1: Small businesses are struggling really a lot on that financial front. So high taxes, you know, being squeezed on all sides, very tight margins. They're not focused on hiring right now because they're really just focused on survival.
0: The CFIB is calling for more tax incentives to encourage youth hiring. BC's youth unemployment rate was 14.4% in April, up more than a percentage point from a year ago.
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0: The Eastern Conference Finals gets underway tonight in the Stanley Cup playoffs, with Montreal in Carolina starting moments from now. And in the MLB, the Blue Jays are looking for a series split in New York against the Yankees, currently up 1-0 in the third inning. Meanwhile, the Mariners have an off day and will be in Kansas City tomorrow.
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4: Well, we're in for another stunning week here in Campbell River, because later on tonight, it's going to be a little bit warm. It's supposed to reach a low of 10 and be partly cloudy. Heading into tomorrow, your Friday, it's going to reach a high of 20 and be mainly sunny. Right now at a high of 23 with a few clouds outside of the River Studios on 12th Avenue. Your next high tide is going to be at 11:01 this evening. Next low tide, 6:46 tomorrow morning.

Debouche, Be My Lover, guiding you back on your drive home on 99.7 The River. Hope you have a wonderful day so far. We were talking about this a little bit earlier. You ever been caught off guard by somebody giving you like an unexpected compliment? I was at the gym a couple of days ago, was about to do my thing, about to hit up some squats there. And this guy that I see all the time at the gym, very nice gentleman there, comes up to me for the very first time and says, "Hey, you're doing a good job, dude. Like, you've lost some weight. Like, you're putting in the work. You have, like, a New Year's resolution or something you're trying to do. You look good." And it felt like one of those moments that you'd see in, like, an action movie or a Star Wars movie, for example, right? Where Yoda is proud of Luke. He just gives him the nod of approval to be like, "Oh, you're doing good. You're doing your thing. You are ready to take on your next chapter in life." That's kind of what it felt like there. You ever have those moments like that? Somebody catch you off guard with that compliment? Give me a call or text, 287-4444, powered by Fido. Going to continue your afternoon off with one of the best artists of all time. Seriously, up there, top five with one of my faves. It's The Weeknd with Starboy on 99.7 The River.

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1: Yeah, I just want to give you a heads up. 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
0: Well, Campbell River, that family four-pack of tickets for Saratoga Speedway is still up for grabs. All you got to do is give me a call, 250-287-4444, and they could be yours. Call me now. 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

0: It's Whitney with Rave on 99.7 The River. 531 in Campbell River right now. How's it going? I'm AJ here with the Afternoon Drive Show. We appreciate you so much for joining us. And it is time to play another game of Rev It Up with The River. Yeah, we are here with Ken. How are you doing today, man?
1: All right. How about yourself?
0: I'm doing pretty good, man. It's a beautiful day outside. You up to anything?
1: I know. It's awesome.
0: Yeah. You up to anything crazy? You just got home from work, or?
1: Yeah, just hanging out.
0: That's the best you can do.
1: I was in the man cave, and then I had to come into the house to get the phone.
0: You know what?
1: I didn't know if I was going to catch it or not.
0: Well, you know what, Ken? We're going to have some fun, all right? Before we get started, I'm just going to give you a quick refresher of the rules for Rev It Up, okay?
1: All right,
0: just give us your best impression of a car revving its engine, and then once you do that, you'll be instantly in to win a family four-pack of tickets for Saratoga Speedway for Saturday, okay? Have some fun with it, all right?
1: Okay, you're right.
0: All right, I will get our countdown timer ready, and then once you hear that, you are good to go, okay?
1: Okay.
0: All right, let's do it.
1: Ding, ding, ding, ding, ding, mama, side out. Good on the back seat, and I was good there anywhere.
0: Oh, you added some lyrics into it, too. That's pretty good, Ken. I like that.
1: Huh?
0: You improvise. You ad-libbed some lyrics in there. That's pretty good.
1: Yeah.
0: You know what, Ken? Just for the extra effort and your incredible impression right there, I don't think I've got any other choice but to play this.
2: Congratulations. You're a winner.
0: Yeah, congratulations, dude. You've won that family four-pack of tickets for Saratoga Speedway. Who are you going to bring with you, dude?
1: Probably my sister. And
0: okay.
1: Probably my mom.
0: Okay.
1: Yeah, she turning 91.
0: That'll be an awesome birthday present for her, man. I'm sure she's going to love that. Did you look up what Saratoga is going to be doing at all? Or?
1: We go down there a lot.
0: Okay, well, I'll give you a quick heads up as to what they're going to be doing. So they're going to be hosting their Hometown Heroes event night, going to be showing off a lot of cool stuff. They got modified cars, non-winged sprint cars. You a big fan of stuff like that, Ken?
1: Yeah.
0: Well, perfect.
1: Big time.
0: That's what we love to hear, dude. Just stay on the line. Quickly, I just need to grab your info. And if you missed your chance to get in for our Rev It Up contest today, that is completely okay, because you're going to have another chance next week at 3:20 and 5:20 with the River Afternoon Drive Show. Again, it's Rev It Up with Saratoga Speedway and 99.7 The River. We're going to continue your afternoon off with a classic track here that I'm sure they blasted the racetrack all the time. Stacy's Mom on 99.7 The River.

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0: 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It's Sophia Kamara on 99.7 The River. You looking to get a little bit more active this summer? Are you trying to join some leagues or something like that? Because if you are, I've got the perfect thing for you to go check out, because the Campbell River Tennis Club are going to be offering free lessons for adults 18 and over starting May 30th, 9 a.m. over at the Willow Point Tennis Courts. Yeah, they're going to have about 8 to 10 weekly sessions. They're going to cover all aspects of tennis and what you can do with that. And it doesn't matter whether you're brand new to tennis, maybe you want to sharpen up your game a little bit, you have a little bit more experience there. This is a really great place to start. Make sure you go on by, go check this out. Also, tennis, not a very expensive sport to get in, right? It's not like it's hockey where you got to spend almost like $2,000 on hockey equipment. Just need a good racket, some balls, you're good to go, right? For more info on this event and anything else that's going on in Campbell River, just head on over to mycampbellrivernow.com.
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0: Huge congratulations to both Ken and Denise, by the way. They were both our winners today for Rev It Up with the River. They, of course, won a family four-pack of passes for Saratoga Speedway this weekend. It's going to be a pretty cool event as well. It's their Hometown Heroes weekend event, so I highly recommend you go check that out if you have the time, or if you just want to wait to get in to win tickets for Saratoga Speedway. You're going to have another chance to do that next week as well, because we're going to be playing Rev It Up all summer long. Your next chance to get in on this is going to be next Thursday at 3:20. So be sure you stay tuned for that cue to call. And then once you hear that, give me a ring. We'll be good to go. That's it for me tonight. Like I said, Ricky will be back tomorrow morning. She's going to have a great show planned out for you. Of course, I will be back tomorrow afternoon to guide you into your weekend. In the words of my good friend Don Simmons, if you need to be in the notes, and it's AJ, I'm going to leave you with music coming up from Depeche Mode on 99.7 The River. Have a good night, Campbell River. We'll see you tomorrow.
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0: Okie dokie. 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And send. Oh no. Okie donkey. That was meant to read okie dokie. I'm so sorry.
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1: Good morning. I'm Nathan Maley. A new community garden was built at the Homewood Supportive Housing Initiative in Campbell River on Wednesday. The project comes as part of FortisBC's Community Giving Day initiative. The energy provider said volunteers, including city staff, Lookout Society team members, and residents at Homewood, came together to build the garden space. Mayor Kermit Dahl, who participated in the project, says initiatives like this show how partnerships can create meaningful community impact. Work included installing a greenhouse, raised garden beds, preparing soil, and planting. Drivers might notice more road work happening on Vancouver Island highways with the arrival of warmer weather, and a province-wide campaign is looking to keep roadside workers safe from distracted drivers. Road Safety at Work kicked off the campaign this week and says a moment of inattention while driving through a work zone can have devastating consequences. According to a news release, 11 people were killed and 263 were injured between 2016 and 2025 while working along BC roads. Spokesperson for the campaign, Trace Akers, says work zones are fast-changing environments and it is critical drivers stay focused to keep people safe. And the summer hiring season is ramping up, but a group representing small businesses says many in British Columbia are not hiring young workers. Molly McCormack with the Canadian Federation of Independent Business said a tougher economic climate is leading employers to hold on to existing staff, while others struggle to bring on new young workers.
2: Small businesses are struggling really a lot on that financial front. So high taxes, you know, being squeezed on all sides, very tight margins. They're not focused on hiring right now because they're really just focused on survival.
1: The CFIB is calling for more tax incentives to encourage youth hiring. BC's youth unemployment rate was 14.4% in April, up more than a percentage point from a year ago.
0: Be the first to know. 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
3: In River Sports, the NHL Conference Finals, Montreal makes a statement with a 6-2 win over the Hurricanes in Carolina to take Game 1 of the Eastern Conference Final. The Canadiens scored 4 goals within 11:32, the fastest in franchise history from the start of a road game in the playoffs. Game 2 starts at 4 tomorrow afternoon. Las Vegas leads 1-0 heading into Game 2 of the Western Conference Final in Colorado today. Puck drops at 5. At the Men's World Hockey Championship, Team Canada remain undefeated after beating Norway 6-5 in overtime. The Winnipeg Jets' Mark Scheifele scored the game winner to complete the hat trick. Canada faces off against Slovenia at 7:20 this morning. And in Major League Baseball, the Blue Jays blanked the Yankees 2-0 to split the 4-game series. They head home to open a 3-game series with the Pittsburgh Pirates at 4:05 this afternoon.
0: River weather.
3: Beautiful today with sunshine and a high of 23. Clear skies, 11 overnight. For tomorrow, mainly sunny and 21. Sunday, we're expecting showers and a high of 17. It's 10 now in downtown Campbell River. Low tide's not too far away, 6:46. Next high tide, 9:03 this morning.
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Same, Daniel, same. 99.7 The River, it's Daniel Powder. Crazy all my life at 6:12. Good morning. Happy Friday. Yippee. The weekend is upon us. Gotta love the short work week, huh? Ricky Tyler on the morning catch here. I hope you had a fantastic day yesterday. Really glad you could tune in this morning. Let's take a look at your river weekend weather. Beautiful for the most part. Sunday, not so much. Sunshine in 23 today, clear in 11 overnight for tomorrow, mainly sunny in 21. Sunday, we're expecting showers and a high of 17. Right now, we're at 10 in downtown Campbell River. And I got to say, I am one very happy Habs fan this morning. Montreal, wow, coming out hard in game one of the Eastern Conference Final with a 6-2 win over the Carolina Hurricanes. What? I don't think anybody expected that. I didn't even expect that. We'll talk a little more about that a little later on in the show. Also coming up, I've got not one, but two pairs of Tidemark tickets to give away for a great tribute show coming there at the end of the month. So I'll have details coming up in a bit on how you can get in to win. And we're going to talk earworms this morning. You know, those songs that get stuck in your head, but with a little bit of a twist. We'll have some fun with that on a Friday. Here's Bruno Mars, new river music. I Just Might, 99.7 The River. Good morning.

0: 99.7 The River, it's Jamie Fine and Homesick at 6:20. Ricky Tyler in the Morning Catch here. Happy Friday. Thank you so much for tuning in this morning. It's going to be a beautiful day today. Tomorrow, back half of the weekend, could be a wet one. Your River weekend weather, sunshine in 23 today, clear in 11 overnight, mainly sunny in 21 for tomorrow, and then showers and 17 for Sunday, it looks like. Right now we're at 10 in downtown Campbell River. Hey, even if it's rainy, it's still the weekend, so I will take it. Coming up later this hour, I'll let you know how you can get in to win one of my last two pairs of tickets to see Prairie Moon, a Neil Young Experience, this amazing tribute act coming to the Tidemark Theater 1 week from today. 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I'll have details for you at around 6:50. 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
1: That is so accurate. I've got more Tidemark tickets to give away this morning. A great tribute show happening at the end of the month. I'll tell you all about it and how you can get in to win after Armin Van Buuren. 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

99.7 The River, Armin van Buuren and Rehab with Love We Lost. Ricky Tyler and the Morning Catch here. Thank you for tuning in on your Friday. Yippee, into the weekend we go. And what better way to kick off your Friday than winning? Because I've got two pairs of tickets to give away to see Prairie Moon, a Neil Young experience, coming to the Tidemark Theater 1 week from today, Friday, May 29th. Incredible vocals, super talented musicians, celebrating legendary Canadian music icon Neil Young. If you are a fan, do not miss this show. It's going to be so good. Congratulations to yesterday's ticket winner, Peter Kendall. Today, it could be your turn, and it's really easy to get in to win. We're playing Text to Win. Just text the keyword Moon along with your full name, 250-287-4444. That will get you in the draw, and I will announce two winners before 10 o'clock. The River text line is brought to you by Fido. You can find more details about the show at our Facebook

0: Facebook page 99.7 The River - On Air. And I've got some very interesting biopic news coming up for you in the Tyler Report. Music and entertainment stuff. We'll get into that near 7:10. 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
1: Good morning. I'm Nathan Maley. A new community garden was built at the Homewood Supportive Housing Initiative in Campbell River on Wednesday. The project comes as part of FortisBC's Community Giving Day initiative. The energy provider said volunteers, including city staff, Lookout Society team members, and residents at Homewood, came together to build the garden space. Mayor Kermit Dahl, who participated in the project, says initiatives like this show how partnerships can create meaningful community impact. Work included installing a greenhouse, raised garden beds, preparing soil, and planting. Drivers might notice more road work happening on Vancouver Island highways with the arrival of warmer weather, and a province-wide campaign is looking to keep roadside workers safe from distracted drivers. Road Safety at Work kicked off the campaign this week and says a moment of inattention while driving through a work zone can have devastating consequences. According to a news release, 11 people were killed and 263 were injured between 2016 and 2025 while working along BC roads. Spokesperson for the campaign, Trace Akers, says work zones are fast-changing environments and it is critical drivers stay focused to keep people safe. And the summer hiring season is ramping up, but a group representing small businesses says many in British Columbia are not hiring young workers. Molly McCormack with the Canadian Federation of Independent Business said a tougher economic climate is leading employers to hold on to existing staff, while others struggle to bring on new young workers.
2: Small businesses are struggling really a lot on that financial front. So high taxes, you know, being squeezed on all sides, very tight margins. They're not focused on hiring right now because they're really just focused on survival.
1: The CFIB is calling for more tax incentives to encourage youth hiring. BC's youth unemployment rate was 14.4% in April, up more than a percentage point from a year ago.
0: Be the first to know. 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
3: In River Sports, the NHL Conference Finals, Montreal makes a statement with a 6-2 win over the Hurricanes in Carolina to take Game 1 of the Eastern Conference Final. The Canadiens scored 4 goals within 11:32, the fastest in franchise history from the start of a road game in the playoffs. Game 2 starts at 4 tomorrow afternoon. Las Vegas leads 1-0 heading into Game 2 of the Western Conference Final in Colorado today. Puck drops at 5. At the Men's World Hockey Championship, Team Canada remain undefeated after beating Norway 6-5 in overtime. The Winnipeg Jets' Mark Scheifele scored the game winner to complete the hat trick. We are minutes away now from Canada taking on Slovenia. Puck drops at 7:20. And in Major League Baseball, the Blue Jays blanked the Yankees 2-0 to split the 4-game series. They head home to open a 3-game series with the Pittsburgh Pirates at 4:05 this afternoon.
0: River weather.
3: Well, a beautiful start to the weekend anyway. Sunshine in 23 today, clear and 11 overnight for tomorrow. Mainly sunny in 21, showers in 17 for Sunday. It's 11 in downtown Campbell River, high tides at 9:03. Next low tide, 4:26 this afternoon.
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1: Well, after 11 years, Stephen Colbert took the stage for the final time as host of The Late Show last night. In a full circle moment, Sir Paul McCartney returned to the Ed Sullivan Theater to serve as the final guest on the show. On February 9th, 1964, 73 million people gathered in front of their TV sets to watch The Ed Sullivan Show and see the Beatles' first live performance on U.S. soil. Paul and Stephen sang the Beatles' classic Hello, Goodbye before getting Paul McCartney to turn off the lights in the theater. I really can't think of a better way to end the late night franchise. You can watch a clip at 99.7theriver-onair on Facebook. And the smash hit biopic Michael makes it clear that moviegoers haven't seen the last of Michael Jackson, with the film ending with the words, "His story continues." And Lionsgate, the studio behind the film, has now confirmed a sequel is coming. The first Michael wraps up with the King of Pop in the middle of 1987's Bad Tour. That leaves several decades of material still to cover. The execs at Lionsgate say that the sequel may not be chronological, saying, quote, "We can go forwards and backwards in telling his story. Michael has made more than $700 million at the box office, making it the second highest grossing music biopic of all time, right behind Bohemian Rhapsody, which grossed over $900 million. Let's go back to 1979 for this one from MJ's Off the Wall album, Don't Stop Till You Get Enough, 99.7 The River.

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0: 99.7 The River and brand new river music from Preston Pablo, because I do. Ricky Tyler on the Morning Catch here. Happy Friday. Thank you for tuning in this morning. Let's take a look at your river weekend weather. A really nice start to it anyway. Sunshine in 23 today. Clear skies 11 overnight for tomorrow. Mainly sunny in 21. Looks like a wet day for Sunday. Showers and a high of 17. It's 11 right now outside the River Studios on 12th Avenue, and Campbell River Daybreak Rotary is having one of their most fun events of the year this weekend. I will tell you all about it a little later this hour. And let's have some fun on this Friday. We're going to talk about earworms. You know when you get a song stuck in your head? Except what we're going to talk about today are earworms, but with a bit of a twist. We'll get into that near 7:40. Stick around.
1: 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Rogue S showing up with an unbelievable estimated highway range of up to 800 kilometers per tank. Some of the other guys are stepping up now with yet another fuel stop. Some wins are really obvious.
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1: 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I want

0: 99.7 The River, it's Shawn Mendez, Ricky Tyler in the Morning Catch here. Happy Friday, yippee, into the weekend we go. Very glad you could join me this morning, and I thought we could have some Friday fun with earworms. You know when you get a song stuck in your head? There is a reason why your brain does that. It's a psychological phenomenon called the Zeigarnik effect, where your brain hyperfixates on an incomplete task or repetitive chorus. They usually happen with songs. Like, I get songs stuck in my head daily. I would imagine it happens to everybody now and again, but it's not always like your standard pop song. I got home from work yesterday and hubby was singing the Instacart song, you know, the new one with Benson Boone and Ben Stiller. Instacart lets you choose your bananas. Which, yes, okay, it's musical, but it's not like a pop song, right? So today I want to hear about the weird earworms you get. A big one for me is this one. My sister sent it to me once for my birthday years ago, and it just randomly pops up in there all the time.
1: Chuck E. Cheese for my birthday.

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0: 99.7 The River with Tom Cochran, Ricky Tyler, and the Morning Catch here. Thank you for being with me on this Friday. We are talking about unusual earworms, not the typical songs that get stuck in your head, but weird things. I heard from Max, who said very often the Seinfeld theme song will just pop into his head for no reason, and then he can't get rid of it. That's a good one. Thanks, Max. Keep your answers coming. Tell me about your weird and unusual earworms over at Facebook or call or text 250-287-4444. 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
1: Good morning. I'm Nathan Maley. A new community garden was built at the Homewood Supportive Housing Initiative in Campbell River on Wednesday. The project comes as part of FortisBC's Community Giving Day initiative. The energy provider said volunteers, including city staff, Lookout Society team members, and residents at Homewood, came together to build the garden space. Mayor Kermit Dahl, who participated in the project, says initiatives like this show how partnerships can create meaningful community impact. Work included installing a greenhouse, raised garden beds, preparing soil, and planting. Drivers might notice more road work happening on Vancouver Island highways with the arrival of warmer weather, and a province-wide campaign is looking to keep roadside workers safe from distracted drivers. Road Safety at Work kicked off the campaign this week and says a moment of inattention while driving through a work zone can have devastating consequences. According to a news release, 11 people were killed and 263 were injured between 2016 and 2025 while working along BC roads. Spokesperson for the campaign, Trace Akers, says work zones are fast-changing environments and it is critical drivers stay focused to keep people safe. And the summer hiring season is ramping up, but a group representing small businesses says many in British Columbia are not hiring young workers. Molly McCormack with the Canadian Federation of Independent Business said a tougher economic climate is leading employers to hold on to existing staff, while others struggle to bring on new young workers.
2: Small businesses are struggling really a lot on that financial front. So high taxes, you know, being squeezed on all sides, very tight margins. They're not focused on hiring right now because they're really just focused on survival.
1: The CFIB is calling for more tax incentives to encourage youth hiring. BC's youth unemployment rate was 14.4% in April, up more than a percentage point from a year ago.
0: Be the first to know. 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
3: In River Sports, the NHL Conference Finals, Montreal makes a statement with a 6-2 win over the Hurricanes in Carolina to take Game 1 of the Eastern Conference Final. The Canadiens scored 4 goals within 11:32, the fastest in franchise history from the start of a road game in the playoffs. Game 2 starts at 4 tomorrow afternoon. Las Vegas leads 1-0 heading into Game 2 of the Western Conference Final in Colorado today. Puck drops at 5. At the Men's World Hockey Championship, Team Canada remain undefeated after beating Norway 6-5 in overtime. The Winnipeg Jets' Mark Scheifele scored the game winner to complete the hat trick. Canada facing off against Slovenia this morning. That game is on right now. And in Major League Baseball, the Blue Jays blank the Yankees 2-0 to split the 4-game series. They head home to open a 3-game series with the Pittsburgh Pirates at 4:05 this afternoon.
0: River weather.
3: Well, a beautiful start to the weekend anyway. Sunshine in 23 today, clear and 11 overnight for tomorrow. Mainly sunny in 21, showers in 17 for Sunday. It's 14 now in downtown Campbell River. High tides at 9:03, next low tide 4:26 this afternoon.
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Good morning, happy Friday. Ricky Tyler on the Morning Catch with you. Glad you could join me this morning. I hope yours is off to an excellent start. Want to make your Friday even better? I've got tickets to give away to see Prairie Moon, a Neil Young Experience. This awesome tribute show is coming to the Tidemark Theater a week from today, Friday, May 29th. And we've been giving tickets away all week long. And today could be your turn to win. Just text the keyword Moon, along with your full name, 250-287-4444. 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The River text line is brought to you by Fido. All right, let's get into the River Birthday Club with Whistlin' Waffle. 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We do shout outs around this time weekday mornings, and it gets you into the weekly draw for a Whistlin' Waffle gift card, which I'm going to do in just a moment here. This comes from Andrea Williams. Happy birthday to my daughter, Emma, who turns 6 today. How sweet. I hope Emma has an amazing 6th birthday. Thank you so much for listening. And congratulations to Barb Brooklyn, this week's winner of that Whistlin' Waffle gift card. Enjoy celebrity birthdays today. Kinda Light supermodel Naomi Campbell is 56 today, and tennis star, 24-time Grand Slam title winner Novak Djokovic turns 39 today. Here is brand new River music from Alex Warren. Fever Dream, 99.7 The River.

0: 99.7 The River, it's Basha and Balance at 8:17. Good morning, Ricky Tyler in the Morning Catch with you. Happy Friday. Thank you so much for tuning in this morning. We're having a bit of a laugh. I'm asking you about your earworms. Now, not your typical pop song, but I want to know about the unusual things that get stuck on repeat in your brain, like TV theme songs or commercials or maybe nursery rhymes. I heard from Lynn Robbins, who said, ever since I had my children 30 years ago, I always sang them, "You Are My Sunshine," and I still find myself singing it from time to time. Yeah, that's a good one. I've had that one stuck in my head. Many, many times, actually. And I don't even have children, so it's kind of weird, isn't it? Thank you, Lynn. Keep your answers coming. Tell me about the unusual earworms that repeat in your brain. Let me know on Facebook or call or text 250-287-4444. The River text line is brought to you by Fido. Sometimes they are songs that you make up. Here's Joe Wengert. It's your Thrifty Foods Smile of the Day.
1: There's a remedy for earworms. It sounds a little counterintuitive, but what you're supposed to do is you're supposed to listen to that song that you got stuck in your head a bunch of times in a row on purpose, and that'll kick the song out of your head. And that works. Unless the song that you have stuck in your head is a song that you made up. While you were doing laundry. And now, welcome to my world. Especially at nighttime, when I lay me down to sleep, I hear myself sing the following song. Some people like to see me do my thing. Some people like to see me move around every night. Every night. And that's just how my life is gonna go from here on out. Unless if I can get the money together to go into a recording studio to record myself going, some people like to see me do my thing. Some people like to see me move around. Not true. It's also not true.
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1: More of your weird earworms coming up after Usher with Pitbull. This next one's a doozy. Here's Love, Inc. and Broken Bones, 99.7 The River.

0: Thank you, DJ.
1: It's Usher with Pitbull. DJ's got us falling in love on 99.7 The River. Good morning. Happy Friday. Ricky Tyler in the Morning Catch here. Thank you so much for tuning in this morning. We're having fun with earworms. You know when you get a song stuck in your head? But I don't really want to talk about songs. I'm asking you about the weird ones. Maybe it's a TV commercial. Maybe it's a theme song. A nursery rhyme. A song you've made up in your own head. I heard from Tracy who said this one haunts her. Oh, I'm so sorry I did that to you. Yeah, the Baby Shark song, super popular with kids a few years back, and I have no doubt that it drove parents crazy. And I'm sure that happens a lot to parents because your kids play kids' songs on repeat constantly. Thanks, Tracy. Keep your answers coming. What are your weird, odd, unusual earworms? Not your typical pop songs. Let me know at Facebook or call or text 250-287-4444.
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99.7 The River, it's Delaney Jane and Bad Habits. Ricky Tyler in the morning catch here. Glad you could be with me on this Friday. We're having a little bit of a goof with earworms. You know how you get a song stuck in your head sometimes? But I don't want to know about that. I'm asking you about the unusual ones that repeat in your brain, like maybe a TV theme song or a nursery rhyme. Commercials are really big for generating earworms, like Ozempic. Hello. Or the big musical production of Jardiance. I sing that one all the time. I even taught myself the dance moves. Hubby gets annoyed. Christine sent this one in, and it could honestly be one of the biggest earworm-causing commercials of all time.

0: earworm that it even showed up in the final season of Curb Your Enthusiasm. I think it was the final season, maybe second to last. Larry David and Tracy Ullman, it's classic.
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2: 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Stop with that commercial. I don't want to hear that. Don't sing that in the house.
1: 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I can't stop.
2: Well, stop.
0: That exact scene could have been recorded in my house because I bust out the J.G. Wentworth song all the time. Keep your answers coming. 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Do that at Facebook or call or text 250-287-4444. 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
1: Good morning. I'm Ethan Maley. A new community garden was built at the Homewood Supportive Housing Initiative in Campbell River on Wednesday. The project comes as part of FortisBC's Community Giving Day initiative. The energy provider said volunteers, including city staff, Lookout Society team members, and residents at Homewood, came together to build the garden space. Mayor Kermit Dahl, who participated in the project, says initiatives like this show how partnerships can create meaningful community impact. Work included installing a greenhouse, raised garden beds, preparing soil, and planting. Drivers might notice more road work happening on Vancouver Island highways with the arrival of warmer weather, and a province-wide campaign is looking to keep roadside workers safe from distracted drivers. Road Safety at Work kicked off the campaign this week and says a moment of inattention while driving through a work zone can have devastating consequences. According to a news release, 11 people were killed and 263 were injured between 2016 and 2025 while working along BC roads. Spokesperson for the campaign, Trace Akers, says work zones are fast-changing environments and it is critical drivers stay focused to keep people safe. And the summer hiring season is ramping up, but a group representing small businesses says many in British Columbia are not hiring young workers. Molly McCormack with the Canadian Federation of Independent Business said a tougher economic climate is leading employers to hold on to existing staff, while others struggle to bring on new young workers.
2: Small businesses are struggling really a lot on that financial front. So high taxes, you know, being squeezed on all sides, very tight margins. They're not focused on hiring right now because they're really just focused on survival.
1: The CFIB is calling for more tax incentives to encourage youth hiring. BC's youth unemployment rate was 14.4% in April, up more than a percentage point from a year ago.
0: Be the first to know. 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
3: In River Sports, the NHL Conference Finals, Montreal makes a statement with a 6-2 win over the Hurricanes in Carolina to take Game 1 of the Eastern Conference Final. The Canadiens scored 4 goals within 11:32, the fastest in franchise history from the start of a road game in the playoffs. Game 2 starts at 4 tomorrow afternoon. Las Vegas leads 1-0 heading into Game 2 of the Western Conference Final in Colorado today. Puck drops at 5. At the Men's World Hockey Championship, Team Canada remain undefeated after beating Norway 6-5 in overtime. The Winnipeg Jets' Mark Scheifele scored the game winner to complete the hat trick. Canada facing off against Slovenia this morning. That game is on right now. And in Major League Baseball, the Blue Jays blanked the Yankees 2-0 to split the 4-game series. They head home to open a 3-game series with the Pittsburgh Pirates at 4:05 this afternoon.
0: River weather.
3: Well, a beautiful start to the weekend anyway. Sunshine in 23 today, clear and 11 overnight for tomorrow. Mainly sunny in 21, showers in 17 for Sunday. It's 16 now in downtown Campbell River. We've just reached high tide, next low tide, 426.
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0: 99.7 The River and Sabrina Carpenter, Ricky Tyler in the Morning Catch here. Thank you for being with me on this Friday. We are talking earworms today, but not your typical ones like your pop songs. I want to know the things that get stuck in your head that are unusual, like TV commercials, theme songs, background music from video games, that kind of thing. Hey, Lynn, what's yours?
1: It's that Subway commercial that's on the radio.
0: Oh,
1: I hear that all the time. I tell you what I want.
0: What I really want.
1: I don't know how many times a day I hear that.
0: Yeah, because it plays on television too. So I've been catching it on TV also, aside from catching it here all day.
1: Right?
0: Yeah. Thanks for weighing in. Hi, 99.7 The River.
2: Hey, good morning, Ricky. It's AJ.
0: Oh, hey, AJ. How's it going?
2: It's going good, thank you. I just wanted to call in for the unusual earworm.
0: All right, go.
2: Yeah, so this one is mostly around Christmas, but you know the song I want, Hippopotamus for Christmas?
0: Oh, yeah, Hippopotamus for Christmas, for sure.
2: Yeah, so around Christmas, I actually change Hippopotamus to the name of my dog, Molly, and sometimes in my head, I'll catch myself going, I want a little Mollimus for Christmas. Only a little Mollimus will do.
0: That's good.
2: Yeah, I'll even catch myself singing it if I'm making dinner or whatever.
0: Yeah.
2: Like, it's one of those that's been in my head for so many years. It always is very deep in the back of my head there.
0: And I totally get it. As a pet parent, I'm constantly inserting my dog's name into songs, and then they ultimately get stuck in my head on repeat.
2: Yeah, exactly, right? Especially if you see them all the time, too. You're like, oh, I'm of course going to change these song lyrics to my pet's name, right?
0: Yeah, for sure. That's a great one. Thank you so much, AJ. We'll see you soon.
2: Of course, yeah. See you in a little bit.
0: AJ from the River Afternoon Drive. Keep your earworms coming. 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

0: So we've been talking a lot about earworms this morning, those songs or jingles that get stuck in your head and play on repeat. It can be really annoying, but good news, there are things you can do to get rid of them. Scientists discovered that chewing gum actually helps dislodge earworms. The act of chewing occupies the neural pathways and jaw muscles used for subvocalizing, aka the subconscious way your brain prepares to sing the lyrics. You can also get rid of it by playing what scientists call a cure song. You replace the song in your head with a different, less repetitive song, like the national anthem or Happy Birthday. Another way to get rid of earworms, engage your brain in verbal mode. Music competes for the language processing and auditory memory centers of your brain, so you can break this loop by engaging in light to moderate cognitive tasks, like reading an article, doing a crossword puzzle, counting backwards from 1,000. And this last one sounds really weird, but it apparently works, and that's not to fight it. Trying to forcibly push the earworm out of your mind can backfire due to something called the ironic process theory. The more you try to not think about something, the more your brain focuses on it. Instead of getting frustrated, just accept that the song is playing in your mind and gently refocus your attention on your immediate surroundings or on a different activity. Isn't that interesting?
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0: 99.7 The River. It's Sarah Bareilles and Brave. Ricky Tyler in the Morning Catch here. Thank you so much for spending part of your Friday with me. That was a lot of fun. I really appreciate it. And hey, all week long, I've been giving away tickets to see Prairie Moon, a Neil Young experience, coming to the Tidemark Theater 1 week from today, Friday, May 29th. And it's time for me to announce our final two winners. Congratulations to Andrea LaViolette and Audrey Gibeau. Yes. Way to go, ladies. Have an excellent time at the show, and a big thank you to everybody who entered. We appreciate you listening. There may still be some tickets available for that one. You can get them via the Tidemark box office or online at TidemarkTheater.com. I'm going to get out of here, but I'll take one last look at your River weekend weather before I go. Beautiful for the first part of it anyway. Sunny and 23 today. Clear 11 overnight for tomorrow. Mainly sunny and 21. Looks like we've got a wet day on the way for Sunday with showers and a high of 17. Right now we're at 17 in downtown Campbell River. Justice is up next with the River at Work show, followed by AJ and the Afternoon Drive show beginning at 2. I'll be right back here Monday morning from 6 to 10. I hope you'll join me then. In the meantime, have a fantastic weekend, Campbell River.
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Friday, May 22nd. Hello, good morning, and welcome to the River at Work show. My name is Justice. Thank you for being along for the ride. Let's get you through this workday, through the rest of this short week, and into your weekend. Want to continue our conversation from yesterday about workplace lunchroom drama. So we had some fun stuff come in after the show ended yesterday. And we talked about it, I think, too. Yesterday was National End of the World Day. I want to learn a little bit more about Y2K. And I could Google it, but I'd rather just talk to you about it. So let's have some fun today. It is Friday. Let's get into our weekend. Right now it's one from snow. This is Everybody Wants to Be Like You. It's here on 99.7 The River. Good morning.

0: Tia Wood on 99.7 The River. It's called Sage My Soul. Good morning. Happy Friday. Let's take a look at your weather. Today, beautiful, nice, warm sunshine. 23, feels like 25 with the Humidex. Tomorrow, mostly sunshine and 21. Then the rain arrives for a couple of days. Sunday showers, 17. Monday showers and a high of 15. Right now in Campbell River, it's already warm, 18.
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0: That's Zach Zoya, Benny Adams, start over on 99.7 The River and The River at Work show. Good morning. Happy Friday. Your lunch survived the day in the office fridge yesterday. We were talking about office lunchroom theft because somebody finished the coffee creamer that I had bought yesterday and then didn't tell me or replace it. And so I had to have a black coffee yesterday morning. And then a listener, Josh, brought me in a new carton yesterday halfway through the show. So very appreciative of that. But we're sharing stories of the office lunchroom drama at our workplaces. And a fantastic text came in from our friend Carrie. Said, I worked at a Fortune 100 company as a contractor for about 4 years. And during that time, there was a full-time non-contract worker who would go into our break room and take the contractor's lunches. Carrie said, considering he made three times what we did, it was pretty much an insult. We also couldn't do anything about it because we were contractors. See, this is where I have such a limited understanding of like how the office dynamics work, because to me, there shouldn't be like a contract versus non-contract. The person is eating your lunch. Like, I personally believe you should be able to like waterboard them. Maybe that's a little bit of a step too far. But at least like line them up along the wall and throw tomatoes at their faces. Like rotten ones that don't hurt but blow up easily. That's what you should be able to do with people that take your lunches. But anyways, yeah, Fortune 100, big company. Non-contractor, that's some drama in the office. Oh, man, have you ever had your lunch taken? Office lunchroom drama is maybe my new favorite topic on the show.
1: You don't have to decide which songs. We'll do it for you.
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0: Vicky Orr and Daisy Sunroof. It's here on the river in Campbell River. We're talking about office lunchroom drama and some of the stories of when our lunches got taken. And like, sure, lunch theft is like a, I don't want to say a real issue because I don't think it's super common, but I've gotten a number of stories about it, so it happens. But lunchroom drama can come in all shapes and sizes. I have a friend, Ben, who works at a place where there's like multiple sections to the office. Like, they don't work with everyone in the building, but they're all part of the same company. And it, you know, it's financial advising versus bank. I don't want to get any more into it than that. And it's not here in town. It's somewhere else on the island. But the big office beef there is that they share a lunchroom. It's like different divisions of the same company. And there is one person from the opposite side of the company that my friend works at that has been for weeks microwaving fish every single day. And it's gotten to the point where they had actually put up a sign to say, whoever is microwaving fish every day, please stop. And the next day when they came back, the sign was ripped down, crumpled up, and thrown in the garbage. That is some juicy office lunchroom drama. And the fact that it's like a person that you like probably are on the same payroll as, but don't directly work with. Oh boy, that is really something. Because if you don't know the person well, you don't know how they'd handle the interaction. Evidently, with the little sticky note sign, they didn't handle it well. So if you want to share your office lunchroom drama, 287-4444, call or text.
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0: That's a classic from AHA. Take On Me is on 99.7 The River and The River at Work show. Olivia Dean's So Easy in there as well. Thank you for hanging out with us. Happy Friday as we work our way through the short week and towards your weekend. This is one from Max Parker. Good Time is here on The River.
1: 5 days straight, I'd come to see her and nothing changed.

0: That's Martin Solveig and Dragonette together with one called Hello on the River at Work show. My name's Justice. Hope you're enjoying your Friday so far. Get out there and enjoy the sunshine this afternoon. It's going to be beautiful. Sunny, high of 23 degrees for us today. Some clouds overnight and a low of 11. Tomorrow is definitely the nicer of the 2 days for your weekend. Sunshine and 21 the high for us tomorrow. Sunday looks like mostly showers and 17. Monday, some rain and 15 too. Right now in Campbell River, it's 20.
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0: That's the big hit from Bruno Mars right now. It's called I Just Might, and it's here on 99.7 The River, the office lunchroom drama. Oh, it's awesome. Thanks to Jan for the text, 287-4444, because the River at Work show is the show that stars you. Jan said, this was several years ago. We had a client who brought in a box or two of mandarin oranges for the staff every Christmas. Tangent, mandarin oranges, man, they must put like crack in those or something, because those are so good. So much better than your average orange. Maybe it's just the Christmas in them. But the client said it was very specific. They were for the staff and not the bosses. Interesting. Jan said, 1 year they had only arrived the day before and the barely touched box vanished from the staff room. We started asking around and one of the bosses admitted they had taken them home to their kids. The excuse was that they thought they were going to go bad even though they'd only been there for a day. When asked to bring the oranges back, we were told the kids had pretty much finished the box already. And after whining and complaining, they did go buy the staff another box. Interesting. Thank you for the text, Jan. Yeah, I think we've all worked with a person that's been like, oh, yeah, can I take one home for my kids? Or can I take one home for my family? And maybe this is wrong of me, but I am under the belief that if food is brought into the office, it is for the staff. We can have a conversation if, you know, say something was brought in on Wednesday, and then now it's Friday, and people are leaving for the weekend, and it's like, yeah, like, let's not let this rot on our kitchen table or in the lunchroom fridge. I get that. But, like, oranges don't immediately go bad. They're not something that has to be refrigerated. And we've all worked with the person that's like, oh, can I grab an extra couple of these to bring home for my kids? For me, the answer is like, no. Honestly, it's like, no, these were brought for the staff, and sure, I'm only having one of these right now, but I might want one tomorrow, or I might want one later today. And you don't get to bring home six to feed your teenagers with. Maybe I'm harsh there. And if I am, I'm sticking to it. Thanks, Jan, for the text. The office lunchroom drama, it is a plenty.
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0: That's Rihanna's Only Girl in the World. It's on 99.7 The River and The River at Work show. Happy Friday. Thank you for being with us as we approach your Friday afternoon. We've got your news coming up just after 12 o'clock. A look at your weather for the weekend and as well sports. Are the Habs the team of destiny? 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
1: Good afternoon, I'm Nathan Maylie. A new community garden was built at the Homewood Supportive Housing Initiative in Campbell River on Wednesday. The project comes as part of FortisBC's Community Giving Day initiative. The energy provider said volunteers, including city staff, Lookout Society team members, and residents at Homewood, came together to build the garden space. Mayor Kermit Dahl, who participated in the project, says initiatives like this show how partnerships can create meaningful community impact. Work included installing a greenhouse, raised garden beds, preparing soil, and planting. Drivers may notice more road work happening on Vancouver Island highways with the arrival of warmer weather, and a province-wide campaign is looking to help keep roadside workers safe from distracted drivers. Tyler Hay has more.
2: Road Safety at Work kicked off its campaign to help keep roadside workers safe this week, and it says a moment of inattention while driving through a work zone can have devastating consequences. According to a news release, 11 people were killed and 263 were injured between 2016 and 2025 while working along BC roads. Spokesperson for the campaign, Tracy Akers, says work zones are fast-changing environments, and it's critical for drivers to stay focused to keep people safe. Tyler Hay, Vista News.
1: And a new report says many small businesses in BC are struggling to hire youth due to financial pressures. The Canadian Federation of Independent Business says increased minimum wage, expanded PST, and a generally bad economy are all preventing small businesses from bringing on new young workers. Molly McCormack with the CFIB says there's also a mismatch between the jobs that are hiring and what young people are looking for.
3: Those that pay for minimum wage, those that are outside physically demanding, those in rural or remote communities, those aren't necessarily the first jobs that youth are going to, according to our data.
1: BC's economy added 4,000 youth jobs last month, but the youth unemployment rate was still up from a year ago.
0: Be the first to know. 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
1: Game 2 of the Western Conference Finals goes tonight in the Stanley Cup playoffs, with Vegas looking to head home with a 2-0 series lead in Colorado with puck drop at 5. Montreal continues their series in Carolina tomorrow. And in the MLB, the Blue Jays start a 3-game series at home against the Pirates with first pitch just after 4. Then the Mariners start a 3-game set on the road in Kansas City at 4:40.
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5: Today, it's sunshine and the nicest day of the next handful. 23 the high for us today in the sun. Feels like closer to 25 with the Humidex. Clouds and 11 overnight tonight. Tomorrow, it's mostly sunshine, a high of 21. Sunday, the clouds roll in and some showers as well. Rain Sunday, high of 17. Rain Monday and 15. Right now, it's 22.
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T-Swift, Opalite is here on the river. Spin Doctors, Two Princes in there as well. Yesterday, we had talked a little bit about National End of the World Day, which is for some reason May 21st. And the reason that it is on May 21st is because there was like a Christian radio preacher announcer that had declared May 21st, 2011 was like Judgment Day. It was the day everything was happening. It was the day everything was ending. And then it didn't, but they still declared it End of the World Day anyways. And I got this text in after the show yesterday from our friend Chris to 287-4444. And Chris had said that yesterday as well was also their 43rd wedding anniversary. Wow, happy anniversary. And in the exact same message as celebrating the anniversary, Chris said, "I was totally bummed that nothing collapsed or blew up or was chaotic at Y2K." Did people take Y2K seriously back in the day? Like, the thing I remember about 2012 was there was the movie that came out a couple of years previous, and then it was like, yeah, here's the day circled on your calendar. I think it was December 21st for some reason, and everyone was like, yeah, nothing's happening. Did people take Y2K seriously? Here's Serena Ryder. It's What I Wouldn't Do on the River.

0: That's OJ's Love Train. It's on 99.7 The River on your Friday afternoon. Do you remember Y2K? Were you around for that? I was, but not coherent. I was three. So I don't remember anything from it. But we were talking about the end of the world day yesterday. Yesterday, May 21st, every year, National End of the World Day. Because like a radio announcer who like was more of a preacher on a Christian station down in the deep south of the States declared that, you know, May 21st, 2011 was Judgment Day. Everything was happening. And then it never did. But we keep celebrating the day anyways. And Chris had said, I was bummed. Nothing collapsed or blew up or was chaotic at Y2K. Said we had a big New Year's Eve party, waited for everything to crash. Nothing happened. Disappointing outcome. Did people take Y2K seriously? Were people actually like worried about Y2K? Because there is parts of it where it was like, yeah, like I guess this sort of makes sense. Donald had texted in and said, from what I remember, there was a bit of fear with Y2K because it wasn't like a world go kablooey thing. It was a software thing. Apparently, when they originally wrote code on computer software, instead of writing 1995, they wrote 95. So when the year clicked over to 2000, it would be 00, and people feared things like banking or power systems wouldn't work because they were on older systems. So there was a fear of things stopping working, but there wasn't a fear of like the world ending. Interesting. Thank you for the text, Donald, 287-4444. Yeah, I was just talking with some people here in the office that were like teenagers when Y2K was happening, and they were kind of like, yeah, we didn't really care. Like, we went out on New Year's and we partied and we waited for midnight and lived it like every other New Year's. Is that what Prince meant when he said we're going to party like it's 1999? Because, like, the world was going to end the next day? Interesting stuff. But, yeah, was Y2K like a serious thing? I'm actually just kind of wondering here because I wasn't totally around for it.
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0: When it comes to our end of the world conversation and Y2K, there's a serious aspect to it, but then also an unserious aspect, I guess. Like, it was different from, remember 2012, the movie came out and it was like some, like Yosemite exploded and then the ocean water went out. And so they had made these big metal arcs and it was like, yeah, the world's ending. And they made this giant blockbuster movie when in actuality, it was just the Mayan calendar ran out. Because the person just didn't hit enter enough on the Excel spreadsheet, Mayan calendar, and they said, yeah, we're probably good. But Y2K was different, because I guess there wasn't really the threat of, like, world ending. It was, like, technology and convenience ending. Got this message said, I was in high school. I didn't know anyone that prepped or anything, but there was a little bit of a fear that people at places that wouldn't get the update done in time. World ending, no, but convenience ending for some, there was a little bit of fear. And this is a great message. I love this, and I'm glad we can have a conversation about it. Desmond texted in 287-4444, said, it was going to be a big deal, but we fixed it. Thousands of programmers, including people I knew, came out of retirement for 5 years to go through every line of code in every program out there. But billions of bugs were fixed. Many of my friends, their first jobs in programming were going through code, looking for 2-digit years and switching them to 4 digits. They did it for years. Said it was a huge project. We fixed it before anything bad would have happened. There were a couple of cases where things in code displayed the year as 19100 instead of 2000. Some crashes here and there, nothing significant. And because of that, the general public thought the whole thing was overblown. Thank you for the message, Desmond. That is very interesting. If you're a coder back in 1999 or whenever, I would love to hear about, like, kind of the projects of making sure that the technological world didn't explode. So yeah, maybe Y2K was something, but the people just did a great enough job that it felt like nothing. End of the world day yesterday just really got me thinking, because I mean, if you look at the world now and the last, my lifetime, let's say 30 years, 2012 was like meme-y movie world kablooey. And then the other one that people jumped to, I think was Y2K.
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0: That's Manchild. Sabrina Carpenter is here on 99.7 The River, playing it all cool, deep, and current in Campbell River on your Friday. Thank you so much for being with us and sharing the airspace with us on your Friday. Got any fun weekend plans? Yeah, good. Good. I hope you enjoy them. Have a lot of fun doing whatever it is you are up to this weekend. For me, probably going to keep it quiet. Still kind of coming down. Adulthood, the most annoying part about adulthood is choosing sometimes that you have to be boring because that means you're prepared for the week. I had fun. I enjoyed. We went away for the long weekend. And then it's like the short week just feels like we've been hit by a truck. The laundry is piling up. The fridge is empty. And it's like, I took one weekend to enjoy life. And now I feel like I'm playing catch up. But the good news is it looks like we do have a catch-up day in terms of weather this weekend. Sunday can be your do boring chore errand things day.
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0: Vancouver Island's very own Nelly Furtado is here on the river. One last look at your weekend forecast today. Sunshine 23, feels like closer to 25. 11 in clouds overnight tonight. Tomorrow, mostly sunshine, high of 21. Sunday, it showers 17. Monday, showers and 15 degrees. Right now in Campbell River, feels like 24.
1: The river.
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0: New music from Olivia Rodrigo. It's called Drop Dead, and it's on the River at Work show. This is something. Sunday, we were talking about how it's going to be a rainy day. Here's your TV watching. I've talked about this idea, and this idea has been thrown around in the past of the steroid Olympics. And while I think it is incredibly dangerous and unhealthy, man, am I intrigued by it. So it's happening on Sunday in Las Vegas because, let's face it, where else would it happen? And it's basically the Olympics. 100-meter dash. There's some swimming involved. There's some jumping involved. Except the difference between the regular Olympics and the steroid Olympics is everyone's been juicing for some time. These are the Jose Canseco, Barry Bonds, people whose neck is wider than their head type of athletes seeing the limits of the human body. And there's a fair amount of money involved in it, which is, I guess, how you get athletes. They quoted in this story that I'm reading, a former Irish Olympic swimmer by the name of Max McCusker said he was approached and told that for every world record that is broken, the athlete gets $1 million. If you break a world record, you get $1 million. Plus, if you win the event, you get another 250K. So they're kind of more leaning towards let's break as many records as you can or just see the limits of the human body. But this Irish Olympian, and I'm blown away by this, said he estimates in his entire swimming career as an Olympian, he earned about $10,000. Is there not like money involved in the Olympics? That's crazy. So anyways, it says this swimmer spent the last 4 months in Abu Dhabi where doctors were filling him full of steroids, testosterone, HGH, human growth hormone, and testing things. And apparently, according to this athlete, the results have been, quote, nuts. So on YouTube, the Enhanced Games, the Steroid Olympics, will take place in Vegas on Sunday. It is incredibly reckless and dangerous, but I am very intrigued to see that 100 meter dash time. The River.
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0: Iggy Azalea, Charlie XCX, and Fancy. It's on 99.7 The River. Good afternoon. Happy Friday. We have reached the end of our time together. I hope you have an awesome rest of your day and a great weekend, too. AJ's up next to take you through the rest of your afternoon. We'll chat again on Monday starting at 10 o'clock. And until then, as always, have a good one and be safe. See ya. The river.
1: Okie dokie. 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And send. Oh, no. Okie donkey. That was meant to read okie dokie. I'm so sorry.
2: 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Stop right there. This is the Grammar Police.
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It's Justin Bieber with Daisies on 99.7 The River. Not sure if you heard about this. A lot of people are kind of upset with him right now. Yeah. So after he did his Coachella set last month, everybody thought, oh, he's probably going to announce a tour shortly after that, right? But nope. Just went radio silent. And people got even more upset after finding out that shortly after his Coachella set a couple of weeks ago, he actually did a private performance for a bunch of billionaires. Sucks to see, man. Like, it really feels like the only way you're going to be able to see him is if you're rich. It's terrible. It's not great. Happy Friday. Hope you're having a spectacular day so far. I'm AJ here with the Afternoon Drive Show. It is stunning outside right now, currently at a high of 22 and clear outside of the River Studios on 12th Avenue. Got a jam-packed show planned for you to smoothly guide you into your weekend. We're going to have a lot of fun today. We're going to be talking about this fantastic initiative that's helping students right here in Campbell River. Have you ever properly dealt with bank fraud? It's the first time I ever got hit with this last night. We'll talk about that later. And how the Google search as we know it is coming to an end. Yeah, crazy stuff, man, as we head further and further into the future. We'll talk about that more coming up in the 3 o'clock hour. Right now, we're going to kick off your afternoon with Creisha Turner. It's Don't Call Me Baby on 99.7 The River.

0: Hey, Elk Balls. You're going to want to turn this one up.
1: We were good.

It's playing everything cool, deep and current. Preston Pablo with Cuz I Do on 99.7 The River. Well, it finally happened for the first time in my adult life. I got hit with the dreaded bank fraud. Yeah. It's terrible, dude. I was at the gym last night just taking a look, and I got a bunch of these alert messages on my phone. It's like, oh, somebody's trying to spend $800 at Walmart. Oh, another one for $200. And then the last one that actually went through, $150 at walmart.ca.

0: Such a bummer, dude. Why does this happen? Why are they going after just a poor little old radio host like me? You know, especially when there's so many other people out there who, I'm not going to say deserve to have money taken from them, but like, there's other people you could go after, dude. You know what I mean? I'm not hurting anybody. Just a guy on the radio doing my thing. Shout out to TD, though. Gave them a call yesterday. Dealt with all that. Changed my banking information. Such a pain. So annoying to have to do, right? It's the worst. But I wanted to know, what's the craziest thing a scammer bought with your money? 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It's awful, man. I hated dealing with this. 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
1: You going out this weekend at all? You doing anything big, crazy? Maybe you just want to explore Campbell River a little bit? It's supposed to be stunning, especially tomorrow. It's supposed to reach a high of 20 with the mix of sun and clouds here in Campbell River. Honestly, that's the perfect weather to go to the beach. Yeah, hang out in some of that water. Might be a little bit cold, but hey, at least you can have a nice sunny day while you're there, right? You don't have to go into the water. Speaking of the beach, though, of course, we're going to continue your afternoon off with one of my favorite bands from my neck of the woods, Toronto. It's the Beaches with Let's Go on 99.7 The River.

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0: So we were talking about this a little bit earlier, bank fraud. You ever had to deal with this before? Sucks, dude. I was on the phone with TD for like 2 hours last night. And as rigorous as that process is, as miserable as it is to deal with that whole situation there, kind of felt like a badge of honor into welcoming me into adulthood, if that makes any sense. You know, it's like, oh, cheers, this horrible thing happened to you, now you're an adult. And if you've never dealt with this before, first, congratulations, you are very lucky. Second off, it's not that the charges were the worst part of this whole experience. No. It's the gaslighting. That feeling of, oh, did I actually spend $200 at Walmart last night on their website? Did I just completely blank that out of my mind? When in reality, you didn't do a thing. It makes you feel bad about something you never even did in the first place. That's the part that grinds my gears the most.
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2: Just wanted to give you a quick heads up about this Campbell River, just in case you're on the water right now or driving by it and you see some smoke that's across the passage right now. That's actually from a 1.5 hectare wildfire that's burning outside of Lund. Yeah, it's located off Crowther Road near Oakover Inlet. The BC Wildfire Service has classified this as out of control and is suspected to be human caused. Yeah, we've got a bunch of info about this over on our Facebook page, 99.7 The River - On Air, and we'll, of course, give you more updates as they're made available.

0: Huge shout out, by the way, to Ken and Denise. They were our two winners yesterday for our Rev It Up contest. Yeah, they're going to be heading on over to Saratoga Speedway tomorrow for their hometown heroes event. It's going to be an awesome time. I'm sure they're going to love it there. If you missed out on your chance to win Saratoga Speedway tickets yesterday, though, that is completely okay because you're going to have another chance next Thursday at 3:20 and 5:20. 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It's Rev It Up with Saratoga Speedway and 99.7 The River.
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1: So not sure if you heard about this, but the Google search as we know it is going to be coming to an end. Pretty sad, man. Like, what's going on? Why is everything ending this week? First Colbert, now Google. What's going on? And more importantly, what are they going to be replacing this with? We'll talk about this a little bit more coming up right after one of my favorite songs of all time. 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It's Dexy's Midnight Runners. 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

0: Hope your Friday's treating you well so far. I'm AJ here on 99.7 The River. So not sure if you heard about this, but the Google search as we know it is coming to an end.
1: Aww.
0: Yeah, a bit of a bummer, man. Earlier this week, Google announced that instead of showing a list of links like they usually do when you go to Google something, they're basically just going to drop users into an AI-powered interactive experience. Oh, man. Enough with the AI, dude. I don't know if it's just me. I'm just sick and tired of it. AI is just taking over everything once again. And in honor of this search engine that's been with a lot of people for a majority of their lives, right? I thought I'd sit back and write a little poem for this beautiful search engine. The search bar glows at 2 a.m., a tiny doorway to everything. Questions drift like paper planes, old songs, lost facts, impossible things. We typed our fears in lowercase, our heartbreaks, symptoms, dreams unseen. The internet answered like an oracle, wrapped in ads and glowing screens. Some searches vanish into silence. Some change the course of everything. How to move on? Why do stars die? Can broken people still sing? But every rabbit hole must close. Every late night spiral lose its swing. So here's goodbye to endless scrolling. And one last rhyme for thing. You know what? Maybe I'll just search it on Bing. Oh, we'll miss you, buddy. I think you'll still be around in some capacity, no? Maybe? I don't know. They'll probably replace everything with AI soon, right?
2: When the drafting place crash and burn, are we still okay? Lie awake just thinking about you.

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2: I don't understand why. See, it's burning me to hold on to this. I know this is something I gotta do, but that don't mean I want to. What I'm trying to say is that I love you. I feel like this is coming to an end, and it's better for me.

0: Just want to give you a quick heads up. We mentioned this a little bit earlier, but if you're out driving by the water or you're working over there right now and you happen to see some smoke across the passage, that's actually from a 1.5 hectare wildfire that's burning just outside of Lund. It's located off Crowther Road near Oakover Inlet. The BC Wildfire Service has come out and classified this as out of control and is suspected to be human caused. We put up a post along with a picture about this over on our Facebook page, 99.7 The River Dash On Air, in case you want to go check it out for yourself. And of course, the second we get more info and updates about this, we'll let you know. So be sure to keep it locked right here on 99.7 The River.
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0: the weekend on 99.7 The River. This was pretty wild to see. Did you hear about this? Apparently, The Weeknd and Drake have both become the two highest grossing artists in the world right now, and they both just happen to be Canadian. Yeah, love them or hate them too, you've really got to respect how much pride they have for where they're from. Take Drake for example, right? The guy just spent over $15 million promoting his three new albums, basically turning Toronto into an album rollout. Shot videos of the mayor's office, lit the CN Tower up to make it look like it was frozen, and he put on a massive fireworks show. It's just kind of a shame that him and The Weeknd still really aren't on speaking terms right now after that whole Kendrick Lamar beef situation. Because if you go back and listen to some of their music, their earlier stuff, their best stuff really came from working together. They're basically Canada's Hall and Oates.
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0: It's Rihanna on 99.7 The River. I don't know if you knew about this, but one of Rihanna's first big music videos was actually made right here in this beautiful country that we call home. Yeah, it was filmed in Toronto, but still, they made the music video in Canada, so that's all that counts, right? And we actually have an initiative focusing on music and artists that are from here. Yeah, it's committed to showcasing Canadian content. It's made and played in Canada. It's in partnership with The Needful. And this is a really exciting platform where artists, labels, bands, managers, you name it, can actually submit original Canadian music. We're currently taking submissions right now for this too. So this is the part in the movie where the band is playing in their garage, listening to the radio, and they're saying, like, this is your time. Come on out. Show us your stuff. We want to hear you. 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
1: Good afternoon, I'm Nathan Maylee. The North Island College Foundation and BC-based real estate development company High Street have formed a partnership aimed at supporting students going into the trades. High Street will contribute $100,000 a year to the foundation over 10 years, totaling $1 million. North Island College says the contribution represents the largest donation to support programming and students going into trades at NIC. NIC says these contributions could impact 10 students a year. For more information, visit our website. Data from the province's latest snow survey and water supply bulletin shows Vancouver Island snowpacks are among the lowest in BC as of May 15th. Wiley Henderson has more.
2: The report shows the Vancouver Island snowpack is at 11% of its seasonal average, while the South Coast, which includes the Sunshine Coast, is at 33%. It says warm temperatures during the first week of May continued the rapid melt of lower and mid-elevation snowpack, leaving the provincial snowpack at 71% of normal. Forecasters say above-normal temperatures are likely to persist through the province until at least July. The province says there are concerns for drought this season throughout many areas of the province due to long-term precipitation deficits, low snowpack, and early snowmelt. Wiley Henderson, Courtney.
1: The Supreme Court of Canada has agreed to hear BC's challenge of a lower court ruling related to mineral rights and BC's Indigenous Reconciliation Framework. A key part of the ruling said disputes about whether provincial laws align with UNDRIP can be decided by courts. The province says that leaves it vulnerable to legal challenges. BC Attorney General Nikki Sharma is welcoming the chance to argue the case at Canada's top court.
3: We've been pretty clear that we disagree with aspects of the decision, and in granting leave, we hope that we can make those arguments to the Supreme Court of Canada.
1: No date has been set for a hearing. And the Site C Dam in northwestern BC has been officially named after the late Premier John Horgan. Horgan said in 2017 the province would reluctantly move forward with the controversial and over-budget project. The project just southwest of Fort St. John came into full operation last August after 10 years of construction. Premier David Eby announced the new name yesterday at an event at the legislature.
4: The Site C Dam will be renamed the John Horgan Dam and Generating Station.
1: The reservoir has been named Neche Miga, a name put forward by local First Nations that means Dreamer Lake.
0: Be the first to know. 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
1: Game 2 of the Western Conference Finals goes tonight in the Stanley Cup playoffs, with Vegas looking to head home with a 2-0 series lead in Colorado, with puck drop at 5. Montreal continues their series in Carolina tomorrow. And in the MLB, the Blue Jays start a 3-game series at home against the Pirates, with first pitch moments from now. Then the Mariners start a 3-game set on the road in Kansas City at 4:40.
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6: Well, we're in for a bit of a weird weekend here in Campbell River, because later on tonight it is going to get a little chilly, but not cold enough that you've got to sleep with all your blankets. It's supposed to reach a low of 10 and be partly cloudy. Moving into tomorrow, your Saturday, where it's supposed to be stunning. Going to reach a high of 20 with a mix of sun and clouds. On Sunday, unfortunately, we are going to be getting some rain. Yeah, it's going to reach a high of 15 and be cloudy with showers. Right now, though, pretty nice outside of the River Studios on 12th Avenue, currently at a high of 24 and clear in Campbell River. Your next low tide is coming up in just about 20 minutes. Your next high tide is going to be at 11:51 this evening.
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One of those songs that's perfect to get you ready for those Friday night vibes. It's Love, Inc. with You're a Superstar on 99.7 The River. We've been talking about this all afternoon, bank fraud. You ever had to deal with this? What's the craziest thing a scammer bought with your money? It's funny because I got a comment over on our Facebook page from Cadence. She actually said that somebody used her bank card to buy an online personality test. And if you've never heard of that before, that's one of the entryways into Scientology. Yeah, insane. I responded back, I'm wondering if she still gets emails from Scientology, because the one thing I've heard about them, I'm not associated with Scientology, obviously, is, but if they get your information,

0: to.
1: 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It's brand new music from Tyler Shaw, Run to You on 99.7 The River. And we were talking about this a little bit a couple of weeks ago there, but how cool is it that even though he didn't reach his personal goal of reaching 80,000 followers over on Instagram, that he's still going to go through with performing at that BC bride's wedding? Super sweet. Right? He put up that Instagram post saying, hey, it's a bit of a bummer we didn't reach that 80K goal. Appreciate everybody's support. Still going to keep things open, and let's keep working towards making this dream come true for Sydney. He's going to keep that open, keep going until people follow him fully at 80,000 followers, and he's still going to perform for that BC bride, Sydney. That's super awesome there. And just shows deep down in his heart that no matter what, he still has that Canadian kindness in him. It's awesome to see.
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0: Oh, man, that song will always have a special place in my heart. Also perfect to get you ready for your Friday with just 20 minutes left to go into your workday. Hopefully, crossing our fingers for a lot of you there. It's Electric Avenue from Eddie Grant on 99.7 The River. Hope your day's going well so far. And I just wanted to give you a quick heads up. If you're on your way back home right now, maybe you left work early for the day, something like that. 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Again, that's the River text line. It's 287-4444, powered by Fido.
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9: Waking up next to you, waking up next to you. Friday night, let me take you out. Show downtown what it's all about. Something kinda like we used to do. Break out the heels, break out the dress. As beautiful as when we first met.

0: It's Drake and Majid Jordan. Hold on, we're going home on 99.7 The River. Hopefully you're getting ready to do that as we inch closer and closer to your 5 o'clock hour. And we teased this a little bit earlier, but in case you missed out on this, Drake and The Weeknd are now both the highest grossing male artists in history, who both just happen to be from Canada. And it's even cooler because if you follow either of them, you know how much love and support they show for Canada. Take Drake, for example, right? Over this past weekend, he just spent over $15 million promoting his new albums, showing so much love to the city of Toronto, right? He did videos with the mayor's office, lit up the CN Tower to make it look like it was frozen, put on a massive fireworks show. And The Weeknd, you see these stories all the time about how much he does for foundations and charities across the country as well, right? And those are two artists, unlike some other artists from Canada who just happen to be dating Olympic hockey players that are from the U.S. men's team, who are not afraid to show us that they are truly Canada down.
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1: Good afternoon, I'm Nathan Maylie. The North Island College Foundation and BC-based real estate development company High Street have formed a partnership aimed at supporting students going into the trades. High Street will contribute $100,000 a year to the foundation over 10 years, totaling $1 million. North Island College says the contribution represents the largest donation to support programming and students going into trades at NIC. NIC says these contributions could impact 10 students a year. For more information, visit our website. Data from the province's latest snow survey and water supply bulletin shows Vancouver Island snowpacks are among the lowest in BC as of May 15th. Wiley Henderson has more.
2: The report shows the Vancouver Island snowpack is at 11% of its seasonal average, while the South Coast, which includes the Sunshine Coast, is at 33%. It says warm temperatures during the first week of May continued the rapid melt of lower and mid-elevation snowpack, leaving the provincial snowpack at 71% of normal. Forecasters say above-normal temperatures are likely to persist through the province until at least July. The province says there are concerns for drought this season throughout many areas of the province due to long-term precipitation deficits, low snowpack, and early snowmelt. Wiley Henderson, Courtney.
1: The Supreme Court of Canada has agreed to hear BC's challenge of a lower court ruling related to mineral rights and BC's Indigenous Reconciliation Framework. A key part of the ruling said disputes about whether provincial laws align with UNDRIP can be decided by courts. The province says that leaves it vulnerable to legal challenges. BC Attorney General Nikki Sharma is welcoming the chance to argue the case at Canada's top court.
3: We've been pretty clear that we disagree with aspects of the decision, and in granting leave, we hope that we can make those arguments to the Supreme Court of Canada.
1: No date has been set for a hearing. And the Site C Dam in northwestern BC has been officially named after the late Premier John Horgan. Horgan said in 2017 the province would reluctantly move forward with the controversial and over-budget project. The project just southwest of Fort St. John came into full operation last August after 10 years of construction. Premier David Eby announced the new name yesterday at an event at the legislature.
4: The Site C Dam will be renamed the John Horgan Dam and Generating Station.
1: The reservoir has been named Neche Miga, a name put forward by local First Nations that means Dreamer Lake.
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